I heard there's a wicked war a-blazing. And the taste of war I know so very well. Even now.

It's not time to make a change. Just relax, take it easy. You're still young, that's your fault. There's so much you have to